0: Give it up! Thank you guys so much. We're all time low. Give it up for the band Paris as well. I'm a huge...
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Oh, you got a gun, so you want to pop back AK-47. 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